I will never fit in your descriptions. I'm giant, don't let nobody tell you nothing different. They lying, a giant in my body is a building, a building, a building, a building.

0: You know, sometimes we have a tendency, or should I say we forget what a woman needs every now and then. That is, if you want to keep your thing together.
1: Yeah, yeah, yeah.
0: Listen to me now.

Everyone safe and sound, this our family do. Only homies around, everyone here is crew. Something foul in the air, something feeling askew. Wind is in the pipes, it's that whistle calling for you. 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Windows boarded and sealed, doors are bolted and locked. Product cooking on pace, weaponry fully stocked. Bodies sleeping in shifts, other bodies keep watch. Bullets are for anybody, cop running up in the spot. The pop, drop, the lights are dropped low. Something shot from the trees. 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Blood seeping from his neck as he struggled to breathe. Wooden floor stained wet, gets off the more that he bleeds. He leaves, believed, didn't know when something was coming, but it creeping on the come up, now it's right up in your face. Face it, let it resonate up in your bone a minute. When you shiver, make a sliver big enough for it to have a space. Ripped, life, slipping away, maybe you can make it out with just a little bit of grace. But it truly doesn't give a fuck about the fear you're feeling. It is here to make you understand that nothing is safe. Nothing is safe. Nothing is sacred. Nothing is safe, nothing to pray for. Nothing is safe, nothing is. Nothing is. Cut the light and stay low, all is quiet and still. Peering through the window, staring over the field. Scent of death in the air, nothing out there looks real. Close the homie's eyes, now is not the time to be feeling. Really load up, furniture, low walls, barricade you inside. Lose the lights in the hallways, everyone gon' be fine. Phone that no one should call, starts to ring in one time. All the homies' eyes slide to it, then the wall split from the outside. The air rushes in, it's cold as fuck, bullets slapping like hail. More homies struck down, the mission has failed. The wood is split, splintered, chandelier falls and smashes. Hard glass and steel everywhere, in every throat screams in protest. You all are dying, and really will anyone care? Truth like death comes for everyone.

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0: Hey, we got some very intelligent women in here, man. Do you think you're too young to really love somebody?
1: No.
0: Let's say it for me. I'm an adult. I say, wait, you too young to be in love. This is silly. You're infatuated with him. He got nice jeans. He wear fancy Adidas. I mean, it might be something I don't know. Go ahead.
2: It's a difference from loving somebody and being in love with somebody.
0: Well, you tell me. What's the difference?
3: Okay.
0: What's the difference?
3: Okay, Shan.
2: You can love anybody, but when you're in love with somebody, looking at it like this, you taking that person for what he or she is, no matter what he or she look like, or no matter what he or she do. You taking that person like this.
3: Well, if you fall in love, you can fall out of love.
2: I just love somebody. You might stop being in love with them, but you is not gonna stop loving that person.

0: really? What? Look at those sexy ladies walking around.
1: Man,
0: getting all the hunk in front and a pound.
1: Those girls are the bomb, y'all.
0: Oh my God.
1: It's a DTM clan.
0: What?
1: Coming
0: Is it
1: to
0: real?
1: Your full effect.

And so they walk, slowly, finding themselves on a forest floor. Memory of the night before, dissipating, evaporating with each warm breath. Was this life? Or was it death? From a bed of moss and leaves, cradled by giant vines, blanket of soft, wild, unknown weeds. Could it ever be explained? Now, staring up through branches to an invented infinite blue. A blue that had never been seen before, constructed in a fever dream by reluctant gods. An invisible river, streams release, harmony, celestial machine. Neutrons, atoms, cells, flesh, gears, electricity, and peace.

Took the third time before I finally caught a name. 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

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To them gold nigga Higgins with their hard on rock. To all them bitches, yo, we on point. Like when it's time to make love, love, we love nonstop. 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F-A-S-H-I-N-M-A-S-T-I-N.

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1: When we racking up your area, we keep it on lock. To all my niggas, yo, we on point. 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To all them weed heads, we on point. To them gold digger Higgins with their heart on rock. To all the bitches, yo, we on point. 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
0: For those that don't even know what I just said, the second verse, I said, dropping high fashion, mashing lyric lashing, unmasking fake cats and acts, smashing the fact in 1 second flat.
1: You could
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Bass history is a moving is a hurting black story. 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
1: Well, I'm the guy who created the culture called Hip Hop, but only I, Kool Herc. 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